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8: Here's Northumberland's three-day forecast from the MyFM Weather Center. Tonight, cloudy with a low of +3, the risk of frost overnight. Tomorrow, cloudy to start the day, then a mix of sun and cloud with a high of 12. And periods of rain expected for Friday with a high of 12. I'm Corinne Van Dusen with Northumberland's breaking and local news.

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2: 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But I want you, let me know. 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
11: Here's Northumberland's three-day forecast from the MyFM Weather Center. Tonight, cloudy with a low of +3, the risk of frost overnight. Tomorrow, cloudy to start the day, then a mix of sun and cloud with a high of 12. And periods of rain expected for Friday with a high of 12. I'm Corinne Van Dusen with Northumberland's breaking and local news.

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2: 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But I want you, let me know. 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
1: Here's Northumberland's three-day forecast from the MyFM Weather Center. Tonight, cloudy with a low of +3, the risk of frost overnight. Tomorrow, cloudy to start the day, then a mix of sun and cloud with a high of 12. And periods of rain expected for Friday with a high of 12. I'm Corinne Van Dusen with Northumberland's breaking and local news. My-

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2: 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They are playing along together with Cash FX. They work together, and they're trying to figure out this mystery sound together. We're going to play tomorrow morning for $400 just after 8 o'clock. Cash FX on MyFM in the Morning. But I want you, let me know. 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
2: Here's Northumberland's three-day forecast from the MyFM Weather Center. Tonight, cloudy with a low of +3, the risk of frost overnight. Tomorrow, cloudy to start the day, then a mix of sun and cloud with a high of 12. And periods of rain expected for Friday with a high of 12. I'm Corinne Van Dusen with Northumberland's breaking and local news.

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0: Nothing says Canada like a great hockey rivalry. 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
2: 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They are playing along together with Cash FX. They work together, and they're trying to figure out this mystery sound together. We're going to play tomorrow morning for $400 just after 8 o'clock. Cash FX on MyFM in the Morning. But I want you, let me know. 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
1: Here's Northumberland's three-day forecast from the MyFM Weather Center. Cloudy for your Thursday. The high today is 12. Friday, periods of rain, a high 13. And Saturday, sunny, a high of 8. I'm Jordan Mercier with Northumberland's breaking and local news.
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1: Here's Northumberland's three-day forecast from the MyFM Weather Center. Cloudy for your Thursday. The high today is 12. Friday, periods of rain, a high 13. And Saturday, sunny, a high of 8. I'm George Mercier with Northumberland's breaking and local news. My-

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1: Here's Northumberland's three-day forecast from the MyFM Weather Center. Cloudy for your Thursday. The high today is 12. Friday, periods of rain, a high 13. And Saturday, sunny, a high of 8. I'm George Mercier with Northumberland's breaking and local news.

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4: Here's Northumberland's three-day forecast from the MyFM Weather Center. Cloudy for your Thursday. The high today is 12. Friday, periods of rain, a high 13. And Saturday, sunny, a high of 8. I'm Jordan Mercier with Northumberland's breaking and local news.

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1: Here's Northumberland's three-day forecast from the MyFM Weather Center. Cloudy for your Thursday. The high today is 12. Friday, periods of rain, a high 13. And Saturday, sunny, a high of 8. I'm George Mercier with Northumberland's breaking and local news.

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3: Well, good morning and welcome to the Wake Up Call for Thursday, October the 15th. Smack dab in the middle of the month. And today is, it's a lot of things today. Global Hand Washing Day, National Shawarma Day, National Esthetician Day, National Cheese Curd Day, National Pharmacy Technician Day, National I Love Lucy Day. It debuted on this day, by the way. It is also National White Cane Safety Day, World Student Day, and National Grouch Day. And now I am out of time. Okay, just kidding. Chef Emeril Lagasse, he is cooking up something for his 67th birthday. Sarah Ferguson, the Duchess of York, is 67. Chris DeBerg, he gave us Lady in Red and Spanish Train. He turned 78. Richard Carpenter, he turns 80 years old today. And Barry Maguire, Eve of Destruction fame, he turns 90 years old. And happy birthday to everybody celebrating today. Coming up as we continue the Wake Up Call, we're going to take a look at some things you may want to talk about around the water cooler.
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1: Welcome back to the Wake Up Call for your Thursday morning. It is York in for Chris. Chris will be back on Wednesday. Here's a few things you may want to talk about around the water cooler today. Hey, how about a reboot of Miami Vice starring Austin Butler and Michael B. Jordan? Well, it's on its way, but you're going to have to wait a bit. It's not going to hit theaters until May 19th, 2028. Kelly Cuoco has welcomed a baby girl, Philomena, this with fiancé Tom Pelfrey. Kimberly Guilfoyle, the now former U.S. ambassador to Greece, has been keeping a secret burn book on the first family, and she's now threatening to tell all when she returns to the U.S. Sotheby's will auction off an incredibly rare dinosaur skeleton known as Jody later this month. Discovered by rancher Jody Pearson in Montana's Hell Creek Formation back in 2019, the fossil was initially believed to be a juvenile Tyrannosaurus rex. Further research, though, however, revealed that it belongs to a distinct species, the Nanotyrannus. A pumpkin grower from Rhode Island has grown what appears to be the heaviest pumpkin in world history, coming in at 3,156 pounds, squashing the previous record of 2,857 pounds. It was actually just set days ago. All right, coming up as the Wake Up Call continues, we'll take a look back on this date in history.
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0: Welcome back to the Wake Up Call for your Thursday morning, October the 15th. And it was back on this day in 1783, Pilatre de Rose became the first man to fly in a tethered balloon. In 1860, 11-year-old Grace Bedell of Westfield, New York, she wrote a letter to presidential candidate Abraham Lincoln suggesting he would look better with a beard. I love that. On this date in 1951, I Love Lucy premiered on CBS. There were a total of 180 episodes. Gail Gordon and Bea Benaderet were originally approached for the roles of Fred and Ethel, but neither could accept owing to previous commitments. Gail would appear as Mr. Mooney in Lucy's new show, and Bea was later the voice of Betty Rubble on The Flintstones. On this date in 1966 in the States, President Johnson signed a bill creating the Department of Transportation. And in 1971, Rick Nelson was booed for performing new material at a Madison Square Garden oldie show. That inspired him to write his biggest hit, Garden Party. Coming up as we continue the wake-up call for your Thursday morning, we'll take a look at the lighter side of news from right here in Canada.
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1: Here's Northumberland's three-day forecast from the MyFM Weather Center. Cloudy for your Thursday. The high today is 12. Friday, periods of rain, a high 13. And Saturday, sunny, a high of 8. I'm George Mercier with Northumberland's breaking and local news.

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1: Out of bed and getting your brain started. It's the Wake Up Call. These are Canada's news headlines this morning.
2: All right, welcome back to the Wake Up Call as we take a look at the lighter side of news here in Canada. So apparently, if you want Canadians to come to a community information night, forget coffee and donuts. In Nova Scotia, one church advertised an information night and included an unusual incentive for people to show up. A baked potato. Yep. Come for the information, stay for the spud. And honestly, I kind of respect it. No fancy catering, no charcuterie board, just we've got potatoes. A Canadian has launched a website where you can actually buy and own a minute of time. Which finally answers the question, is there anything Canadians won't try to turn into real estate? I want 7:46 on Saturday morning. Great neighborhood, quiet, close to breakfast. Although knowing my luck, I'd buy a minute and immediately lose it scrolling on TikTok. And finally, apparently our bags are getting bigger. A ridiculously oversized tote is getting attention here in Canada because it makes that giant viral Lululemon bag look reasonable. At some point, it stops being a tote bag and basically becomes a studio apartment. You don't put your wallet in this thing. You put your other luggage into it. All right, that is going to wrap up the wake-up call for this Thursday morning. We'll do it again tomorrow morning at 5 a.m. as we wrap up this short work week following Thanksgiving. Coming up at the top of the hour, your local news headlines and a day full of great music, great entertainment, and the information you need through your day. Have a great Thursday.
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1: Good morning. A mix of sun and cloud today. We should see a high of 12 degrees. I'm Richard Evans. Here's what's happening in Northumberland. The Lions Club hosted an evening with all 12 of the prospective candidates for Cobourg Council Wednesday night to a standing room only audience. Candidates were asked pre-prepared questions which ranged from public safety concerns to waterfront management issues. The candidates are a mixture of current councillors and first-time candidates, all of whom came prepared to stand on the issues they hope will get them a seat on council. Tonight, the Lions Club hosts the mayoral and deputy mayoral candidates. Tickets for this debate are already sold out. A forensic audit of the Cobourg Police Service finances prompted heated debate at Tuesday night's council meeting. Police Chief Chris Leather said consultations with the OPP and the Inspectorate of Policing should not be viewed as evidence of misconduct. Mayor Lucas Cleveland has raised concerns over possible financial mismanagement, while the police board says a review followed the former chief's retirement. For the full story, head to our website. The Northumberland Humane Society is urging residents to consider adopting a kitten as it faces an unprecedented number of animals needing homes. Wendy Riley, the Society's Director of Animal Care, says the influx is putting pressure on resources.
2: We have taken in a record-breaking amount of cats and kittens this season, specifically kittens. We are on our 58th litter. You know, average litter size is 6 kittens. Most of them come to us only days old.
1: Adoption fees are $250 and include a full package of veterinary care. In sports, the Cobourg Cougars are back in action Saturday night when they take on Aurora. In Major League Baseball, in the NLCS playoff, Milwaukee beat the Dodgers 6-2. Milwaukee leads that series 3-0. Two scores out of the NHL last night, Washington beat the Habs 5-4, and it was Dallas over Colorado 3-2 in a shootout. I'm Richard Evans with the news that keeps you connected to where you live. Northumberland's three-day weather next.
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1: A mix of sun and cloud today. We should see a high of 12 degrees. For tonight, increasing cloudiness, a 40% chance of showers late this evening, then again after midnight. Risk of thunderstorms overnight, winds gusting up to 50, a low of 9 degrees. For Friday, periods of rain ending in the morning, then cloudy with a 40% chance of showers. Thunderstorms remaining in the region, winds gusting up to 40 in the morning, a high of 19 degrees. And for Saturday, a return to sunshine and a high of 9. Right now, it's 10 degrees.

underway this Thursday, October 15th. It is MyFM in the Morning with Lorena still away this week. She, as far as I know, is returning next week, but taking that extended Thanksgiving long week and enjoying some time. Well-deserved. But it's been us hanging out here, and we mentioned yesterday daylight saving time, so this is sneaking up. It'll be 2 weeks from this Sunday that we fall back that hour, but not all of Ontario, we learned yesterday, and we'll talk more about that and just the switch in general, how you feel about the switch. If we were to keep it permanent, where would you want it to land? That's always a fun one too. MyFM in the Morning, we're underway.

My FM in the morning, this October 15th. Yes, we are getting close to that daylight saving time switch, which we are still doing as of 2026, but not all of Canada. There are more and more jumping on board. In fact, go west from us and our neighboring province, Manitoba, then Saskatchewan, Alberta, BC, Northwest Yukon, they're all done with it. Many have been for years, but more and more jump. So it's getting close to us. In fact, we told you yesterday, Northwestern Ontario, some of the bordering communities to Manitoba, they decided they want to stick with Manitoba time. So they're following suit. They're not following back. So we can officially say it's in the province now, and we will see it come to an end. I'm confident on that. We've had the bill tabled now for 6 going on 7 years. They just said, provincial government here in Ontario said they need Quebec and they need New York State to also agree at the same time to be done with it. So it's funny the trickle effect, though. So out west, for example, places like BC and Alberta that are doing away with it. Think of their hockey games. I know the world doesn't revolve around hockey. This is just my example. So normally on a Saturday night, you'd have your 7 o'clock game followed by your 10 o'clock or 10:30 game, which in local time in BC, for example, that was actually 7 o'clock. Now that they're not falling back, some of those games are going to start at 8:30 local time. So if it goes into overtime, they could be pushing midnight for some of those games because they're not falling back that hour. But as soon as we do, then they can align everything back up to the way it was. Again, when the switch happens, so when Ontario finally says, all right, Quebec's on board, New York's on board, where are we going to land? Are we going to stay as is right now before we fall back? Or are we going to fall back and stay there? It's an interesting one, right? I think half an hour split. That's what I would like to see. Go back 30 minutes and then keep it at that. Because, yes, you need daylight in the mornings. That's 100%. Kids should not be getting on the bus or walking to school in the dark for obvious safety concerns and reasons. Yeah. But I also don't like it 4:30 when the sun sets in winter. So that would be nice to not have. Maybe push that a little bit. Even though we're seeing the days get so much shorter already. And it's coming. We're 2 weeks from this Sunday. We will still be falling back. But the question is, this time next year, are we going to be having the same conversation? It's My FM in the morning underway on your Thursday.

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1: An important piece of Canada's musical heritage resides at St. Paul's Presbyterian Church in Port Hope. It's the historic pipe organ. Ben Mills, who's a pastor at Hope Community Church, says some of the pipes from the original organ, which were completed back in 1906, were repaired and reused.
2: There are parts when we see the inside of the organ, you can see some of the wood that has had to be updated. And think of something that's over 100 years old. Not everything is going to always function all the time, and things will have to be maintained and updated for it to continue to work.
1: In 2011, the organ received Category A recognition from the Historic Organ Committee of the Royal Canadian College of Organists. If you want more details, northumberlanddaily.ca. In the newsroom, I'm George Mercier. Northumberland's three-day weather, next.
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10: A mix of sun and cloud today. We should see a high of 12 degrees. For tonight, increasing cloudiness, a 40% chance of showers late this evening, then again after midnight. Risk of thunderstorms overnight, winds gusting up to 50, a low of 9 degrees. For Friday, periods of rain ending in the morning, then cloudy with a 40% chance of showers. Thunderstorms remaining in the region, winds gusting up to 40 in the morning, a high of 19 degrees. And for Saturday, a return to sunshine and a high of 9. Right now, it's 10 degrees.

MyFM in the morning, and kudos to our news team again with all the information they have on our municipal election coming up. Voting day Monday, October 26th. Online advance polls, those always happen prior to, of course, hence the word advanced. But I want to give it up to our news team for all this information. So that is one thing with voting. Of course, you're encouraged to vote. Please vote, exercise that right. But there's a difference between just voting and having an educated vote, an informed vote. What are your issues? What do you want to see in the next 4 years? This is our town. This is our future. This is where, you know, people my age, this is where you're raising your kids. This is the town you're raising your kids in. So what are you hoping for? Your priorities? What do you want to see? Or in case of grandkids or whatever it may be, this town, right? This is the vote I think that matters the most. That's a personal opinion, of course, but in terms of like federal and provincial, yeah, you want to vote for those two. But I think this one affects our day to day the most. So I'd like to see more and more people, especially in my age range, out voting for this. But having that informed vote, because I won't lie, my first couple of years voting, Dad, who do I vote for? Basically, my dad got two votes because he just told me who to vote for. No, and yet you put in the time. This is a great resource on our local news page, the municipal election page, to listen to everybody's platform, what they stand for, why they're running, get a feel for them, and then vote who you want. Now, coming up, I learned something recently come election day when it comes to voting. Sure, you can vote for up to X amount of counselors, but what if you leave things blank? Does it spoil your ballot? Get into this next here on MyFM in the morning.

My FM in the morning, always up for some fun and laughs when starting out your day, and that is our focus. You'll rarely hear us get into anything too controversial or definitely not political. Lorena tries, believe me, but hey, we always pump the brakes on that because, yeah, I am personally not a political person. I couldn't have an educated conversation on world politics or U.S. politics or, heck, even federal. Provincial, kind of. I vote, don't get me wrong. I always get enough information to have an informed vote on what matters to me personally. But municipal, I get most involved in because these are people you will see, councillors, mayor. These are people you will run into throughout the year and you will see grocery shopping and whatnot. So they're part of our world. I do believe that. Now, when it comes to voting, I just recently learned this. October 26th, so when you're filling out your ballot, I always thought if you didn't fill it out correctly in the terms of you have X amount of councillors to vote for, you have a mayor, school board trustees, et cetera, deputy mayors, Reeves, it's all different in every municipality. But say you have up to 5 councillors that you can vote for. You can vote for one. This was news to me. I did not know this. You do not have to vote for the maximum amount of seats at your municipal table. So if you have 1 or 2 that you want to vote for, maybe there's nobody for mayor. You're not really helping in the cause, but I'm just saying as an example, that does not spoil your ballot. The tally will count those that you have filled out. Now, when you actually spoil a ballot is when you overvote. So if there's only 4 and you vote 5, that's a spoiled ballot. If you leave something completely blank, or if you leave the entire ballot blank, so you don't even fill in a circle, that's a spoiled ballot. That's understandable. Some people go to the polls and simply write protest messages, write notes, slander, rude things. That's a spoiled ballot. I think you know that going in. And then if you identify yourself, so if you write your name, initials, or anything like that on the ballot, it is a spoiled ballot. So you do not write any identification of yourself on your ballot. So those are ways to spoil. But yeah, if you just vote, if you undervote for the max amount of council seats, it still counts. I did not know that. Again, I want to encourage you to check out our municipal elections page because our news team puts a pile of work into this information and these interviews. Find it at myfmradio.ca under the local news tab. We're going to update you with from our community calendar called the 48, what's on the way over the next few days, and your 3-day forecast as MyFM in the morning continues.

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1: Good morning. It's Felicia here with what's coming up over the next 48 hours. It's everything you need to know. 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Just click the 48. In the newsroom, I'm Felicia Massey, and that's what's happening around town. Coburg's three-day weather, next.
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10: A mix of sun and cloud today. We should see a high of 12 degrees. For tonight, increasing cloudiness, a 40% chance of showers late this evening, then again after midnight. Risk of thunderstorms overnight, winds gusting up to 50, a low of 9 degrees. For Friday, periods of rain ending in the morning, then cloudy with a 40% chance of showers. Thunderstorms remaining in the region, winds gusting up to 40 in the morning, a high of 19 degrees. And for Saturday, a return to sunshine and a high of 9. Right now, it's 10 degrees.

My FM in the morning, wanting to give you and your Cash FX team a shout out this morning. I love to hear when coworkers or friends or neighbors, you know, get together on the front porch every day to listen in for the sound and try to get in as the 10th caller. Yesterday we had Kat, but Spencer and Kelly, and don't forget owner Amanda, they're all playing together. So they hear the sound. They actually captured it yesterday. Well done, Kat, because I played it for you to capture on your phone. All of our phones now have these voice recorders. You can record anything on your phone. When we play the sound, get your own version. Now they have it when they think they found, like yesterday, they guessed three-ring binder, the snapping of it closing. That wasn't it, but they have it to compare now. So when they think they come across it, they can go, wait, listen, and compare the two. Brilliant. So Kat, Kelly, Spencer, Amanda, thank you for playing along, and we want to hear about your team playing along for Cash FX. Still a little bit to go. Just after 8, we will get back with our cue to call. $400 up for grabs for identifying that sound. Harris joins us next. Another educational fun app, this one called Go Noodle. Focuses on movement as a family. She's with us here on MyFM in the morning next.

0: MyFM in the morning, welcoming Paris once again. Paris has been joining us this week with some educational but fun apps and websites we can visit. We have one here. This one gets you moving, keeps you warm over the winter when the weather's starting to turn more and more. Chillier nights, Paris, tell us about Go Noodle.
1: Yes, so this one is great for the whole family. It's going to get everyone moving. It's free on iOS and Android devices, but you also have a desktop version, which Jamie has a link to. Basically, you get to have fun, creative ways to stay active together. It's guilt-free screen time. Again, like I said, it's getting colder out. It's getting rainier out. So if you're finding your outdoor activity time is getting cut, you can get energized. You can, you know, get moving indoors with, you know, really fun resources that are available to us at completely no cost. So yeah, depending on what you're looking for, you'll definitely, basically, if you're looking to move, you'll be able to move. If you're looking to have fun, just watch something with your child, you'll be able to do that too. You can have a family dance off if you want. You can do some sibling yoga. Yeah, or you can even keep entertained while you're waiting in the carpool lines or hanging out at a child's baseball, soccer, football. What are kids playing this season or this, or hockey game,
0: hockey.
1: Whatever.
0: Yeah, it's all hockey.
1: Yeah. So basically bring movement into your everyday, some fun, or some entertainment. GoNoodle.com.
0: Always happy to pass along any of these links. I can send them directly to you. If you just shoot me a text on that you're looking for it, just text me GoNoodle at 855-946-6936. Hopefully I remember what you're talking about. Text GoNoodle. 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
1: Good morning. A mix of sun and cloud today. We should see

0: She says previous meetings and reports will be compiled in a report expected October 23rd. BD says she will continue pressing for answers and any necessary changes as the review proceeds. The Northumberland Humane Society is looking for permanent homes for a growing number of kittens. Director of Animal Care Wendy Riley says the situation has become increasingly urgent, with the organization taking in animals from beyond its service area.
1: Without more continued support from the community in regards to foster families and support for our supplies, we just can't do it anymore. We're at a point where we have kittens in every nook and cranny at the shelter.
0: Kitten adoptions cost $250, which includes veterinary care. 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In sports, the Coburg Cougars are back at it this Saturday night when they take on the Aurora Tigers. Couple of scores out of the NHL last night. Washington beat Montreal 5-4 and Dallas over Colorado 3-2 in a shootout. In Major League Baseball, over the NLCS, Milwaukee beat the Dodgers 6-2. Milwaukee leads that series 3-0. I'm Richard Evans with the news that keeps you connected to where you live. Northumberland's 3-day weather next.
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0: A mix of sun and cloud today. We should see a high of 12 degrees. For tonight, increasing cloudiness, a 40% chance of showers late this evening, then again after midnight. Risk of thunderstorms overnight, winds gusting up to 50, a low of 9 degrees. For Friday, periods of rain ending in the morning, then cloudy with a 40% chance of showers. Thunderstorms remaining in the region, winds gusting up to 40 in the morning, a high of 19 degrees. And for Saturday, a return to sunshine and a high of 9. Right now it's 10 degrees.

YFM in the morning, Jamie and Lorena with Jamie flying solo again this week. Coming up, well, a shout out first of all to the Stevenson sisters. So they're playing Cash FX together every day and they promised to split the money. They said everything's laid out. All the plan is made. So whoever wins, whoever gets through, doesn't matter. They're going to split. It's nice to have that out. Just get that out there, Stevenson sisters. I love it. Now, they also went on to say that they think they have the sound figured out. They make the sound every day, so they're pretty sure it sounds like what they're doing. So, hey, we'll find out if they can get through in about 1 hour from now. Cash FX, $400 trying to identify this mystery sound. Let me know your team, your gang, who you playing along with, right? How's the split going to work? Who comes up with the guesses? I want to know it all. 855-WIN-MY-FM. Celebrity baby news, and one Canadian legend has her own Barbie. We're going to tell you more about that right after Sia. Here's Chandelier on MyFM in the morning.

A Thursday morning together. Great to have you along. It is MyFM in the morning. Get you caught up from celeb land. Here's three stories you can't start the day not knowing. Two of them have to do with celebrity baby news. And then we'll tell you the Canadian that has her own signature Barbie doll now. Let's start with a third child for Hilary Swank. At the age of 52, she announced to her Instagram followers on Wednesday, "A lot of people have been asking what project I'm doing next. This one," who releases in December. And it was a picture of her husband, Philip. They've been married since 2018. They have fraternal twins back in 2023. And now at the age of 52, Hilary Swank is pregnant with her third child. Kaylee Cuoco, knock, knock, knock, Penny, knock, knock, knock, Penny. You know who I'm talking about. Her and her husband, Tom Pelfrey, they've welcomed their second child together. They have Matilda that was born in 2023, and now they welcome another baby girl, Philomena Carmine Bobby Pelfrey, born on October 14th this past yesterday, yes. So, Matilda and Philomena for Kaylee Cuoco and Tom Pelfrey. Now for the Canadian legend that has her very own signature Barbie doll, Celine Dion. Yeah, for $90, Canadians are pre-ordering this one on Mattel's website. Shipping expected by December 31st. That one's a head-scratcher to me. Why not bump that up a week? And I don't know, maybe people would get it for Christmas. The doll recreates the 1998 Oscars look where she performed My Heart Will Go On. And she wore the Heart of the Ocean, right? That's what the Barbie doll's doing. Navy blue turtleneck dress and the replica Heart of the Ocean necklace. That is Celine Dion's signature Barbie doll. Three entertainment stories. Can't start the day not knowing. A bit later on, I keep wanting to give these shout-outs. There's more to come for teams playing along with Cash FX as we gear up for another cue to call for $400 coming up just after 8 o'clock. Let me know who you're playing along with at 855-WIN-MY-FM.

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1: A historic pipe organ at St. Paul's Presbyterian Church in Port Hope is preserving a unique piece of Canada's musical heritage. Ben Mills, a pastor at Hope Community Church, says it's one of only a few remaining examples in Canada of a pristine working pipe organ with a tubular pneumatic mechanism, which uses air pressure traveling through small tubes to operate the pipes.
2: Over 1,000 pipes that are part of the organ, one of only a few of this kind that are operating still in Canada, still fully functional. It's beautiful. Beth, who's the organist for St. Paul's, plays it every single Sunday.
1: He says the church's historical instrument continues to stand as an important piece of Port Hope's architectural and musical heritage. If you want more details, northumberlanddaily.ca. In the newsroom, I'm Jordan Mercier. Northumberland's three-day weather, next.
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7: A mix of sun and cloud today. We should see a high of 12 degrees. For tonight, increasing cloudiness, a 40% chance of showers late this evening and again after midnight. For Friday, periods of rain ending in the morning, then cloudy with a 40% chance of showers. Thunderstorms remain in the region. Winds gusting up to 40. We should see a high of 19. And for Saturday, sunny skies and a high of 9. Right now, it's 9 degrees.

YFM in the morning, Jamie and Lorena with Lorena Way this week. And coming up, is your PVR ready? Because the Hallmark's countdown to Christmas sure is. Opening weekend coming up. What films? What debuts? Oh, I love reading the taglines, the storylines to these movies. They make me laugh. I'll have the first one for you. What's kicking it all off in just a moment. I did get on our text line a few more shout outs to teams playing along with Cash FX. Barb says, I'm playing along with me, myself, and I. And thanks, MyFM, for having such fun contests to play along in the morning. As for Liz, Liz says, kiddos hop on the bus at 8:20, so it's perfect. We try to get through from the bus stop. My two boys try to help me figure out the sound. She said it's actually a threat to make sure that they get to the bus on time. She uses it. She says, or else we can't call MyFM for Cash FX, and it makes the kiddos move a little quicker. So thank you, Liz, for sharing that with us. We will play after 8, $400 on the line this morning for identifying a mystery sound. Here's Men at Work, Down Under.

YFM in the morning, Jamie and Lorena with Lorena off. She's missing out on the countdown to Christmas. W Network, Hallmark Channel, Stack TV, they all get this underway tomorrow night. Yeah, it's October 16th tomorrow night, but they're starting the countdown to Christmas. This is how crazy they are for Christmas movies. And I bet your PVR is cleared, ready to go, ready to record so many more movies than you'll ever have time to watch. But my wife, who's off on mat leave right now, she is beyond excited. She's looking forward to some couch time and some cheesy Christmas movies. We love these. We do. They're predictable. They're hilarious. There's always the cliche little things in every one of them. It's, you can't help it. They're warm. They're funny at times. I don't know. We get a kick out of them. They're not for everybody. I get that. But kicking it off tomorrow, 'tis the season for setups. That's the name of the first one. 8 o'clock, W Network will begin the countdown to Christmas tomorrow night with 'tis the season for setups. Are you ready for this? When organized caterer Lexi and chill snowboarder Ridge, his name is Ridge, notice a spark between their single parents, they begrudgingly team up to set them up. 'Tis the season for setups. Saturday night, holiday touchdown, a Bears love story. Tagline, sparks fly between an ambitious freelance reporter and a handsome firefighter after she lands a feel-good story about a Chicago Bears superfan who's about to attend her 500th game. And then Sunday, yeah, there's 3 days of brand new Christmas movies, countdown to Christmas. Mr. and Mrs. Christmas on Sunday. Single dad Taylor is inspired more than ever to give his two children the best Christmas in their town. He leads the city's holiday event department as new colleague Sophie supervises him. Wonder what's going to happen between single dad Taylor and new colleague Sophie. I don't know. You have to watch to find out. I love these. They're hilarious. The full schedule, you can always find W Network. They have printable, downloadable. You can follow. It's all starting tomorrow night at 8 o'clock. Well, coming up, we'll get you updated from our community events calendar. What's on the way over the next 2 days with the 48 and a full 3-day forecast here on MyFM in the morning.

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1: Good morning. It's Felicia here with what's coming up over the next 48 hours. It's everything you need to know. Today, join Jennifer for a felt pin workshop from 6 to 8 p.m. at Rosie Young Design Studio in Coburg. Participants will design and create three whimsical felt pins using embroidery thread, beads, and hand stitching. 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The workshop is recommended for ages 12 and up and costs $35 a person. And on Friday, enjoy the Vintage Film Festival from 3 to 9:30 at the Cameco Capital Arts Center in Port Hope. 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Friday's screenings include Blow Up, 101 Dalmatians, and Dracula. And in local sports, the Coburg Cougars will face off against the Aurora Tigers Saturday night at the Aurora Community Center. 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Just click the 48. In the newsroom, I'm Felicia Massey, and that's what's happening around town. Coburg's three-day weather, next.
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8: A mix of sun and cloud today. We should see a high of 12 degrees. For tonight, increasing cloudiness, a 40% chance of showers late this evening and again after midnight. For Friday, periods of rain ending in the morning, then cloudy with a 40% chance of showers. Thunderstorms remain in the region. Winds gusting up to 40. We should see a high of 19. And for Saturday, sunny skies and a high of 9. Right now, it's 9 degrees.

My FM in the morning, the home of Cash FX. Just after 8, we'll have that cue to call, get our 10th caller on the line, try to give away $400. I've been giving shout-outs this morning. I want to know your team, the gang playing Cash FX together. Is it at work? Is it before you go to work? Is it with the kids? Is it with family? Are you calling someone, meeting on a front porch? All of these stories we've heard before. I want to know who you're playing along with. Yesterday, we had Kat get through. Kat was playing with Spencer and Kelly. Then we found out about owner Amanda. Forgot about Becky, the Bexter. I'm sorry, Becky. You're in on it too, all right? They're going to split the money evenly with everyone. They all have guesses. They all weigh in on it, all trying to get through at the same time. So thank you for correcting me, Kat. Can't forget about Becky. You'll be calling in just after 8 once we hear that cue to call. We'll get into today's celebrations coming up. Roby's pun of the day. Love these play on words. They're so brilliant, some of them. You got to listen carefully. So this girl said she recognized me from the Vegetarian Club, but I've never met

0: 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We have the details from the Coburg Public Library. 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And it's Socktober. 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
0: And this October 15th, Thursday morning, Sarah Langtot celebrating. Happy birthday, Sarah, from John, Oliver, Maya, Lennon, Nicholas. We thank you for all you do every day. Love you lots. Have a wonderful birthday, Sarah. Luke Topping celebrating today. Happy 6th birthday to my great-grandson, Luke. Love Nanny and Everly. We have Avery Chapman, who is 12 today. Happy 12th birthday, Avery. Love from your family. And Corey King. Happy birthday to Corey from Peggy and Josh. Well, Cash FX, cue to calls just after your 8 o'clock news, where we'll update you with all the stories from sports and your full three-day forecast, and then $400 up for grabs, and we get our 10th caller on the line.
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1: Good morning. A mix of sun and cloud today. We should see a high of 12 degrees. I'm Richard Evans. Here's what's happening in Northumberland. The Lions Club hosted an evening with all 12 of the prospective candidates for Cobourg Council Wednesday night to a standing room only audience. Candidates were asked pre-prepared questions which ranged from public safety concerns to waterfront management issues. The candidates are a mixture of current councillors and first-time candidates, all of whom came prepared to stand on the issues they hope will get them a seat on council. Tonight, the Lions Club hosts the mayoral and deputy mayoral candidates. Tickets for this debate are already sold out. A forensic audit of the Cobourg Police Service finances prompted heated debate at Tuesday night's council meeting. Police Chief Chris Leather said consultations with the OPP and the Inspectorate of Policing should not be viewed as evidence of misconduct. Mayor Lucas Cleveland has raised concerns over possible financial mismanagement, while the police board says a review followed the former chief's retirement. For the full story, head to our website. The Northumberland Humane Society is urging residents to consider adopting a kitten as it faces an unprecedented number of animals needing homes. Wendy Riley, the Society's Director of Animal Care, says the influx is putting pressure on resources.
2: We have taken in a record-breaking amount of cats and kittens this season, specifically kittens. We are on our 58th litter. You know, average litter size is 6 kittens. Most of them come to us only days old.
1: Adoption fees are $250 and include a full package of veterinary care. In sports, the Cobourg Cougars are back in action Saturday night when they take on Aurora. In Major League Baseball, in the NLCS playoff, Milwaukee beat the Dodgers 6-2. Milwaukee leads that series 3-0. Two scores out of the NHL last night, Washington beat the Habs 5-4, and it was Dallas over Colorado 3-2 in a shootout. I'm Richard Evans with the news that keeps you connected to where you live. Northumberland's three-day weather next.
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5: 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Tom and Sophie Muldoon were last seen on the haunted hayride through the Forbidden Forest. The search continues.
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5: 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He appeared to be in shock, repeating over and over, "Don't go in the barn. 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
1: A mix of sun and cloud today. We should see a high of 12 degrees. For tonight, increasing cloudiness, a 40% chance of showers late this evening, then again after midnight. For Friday, periods of rain ending in the morning, then cloudy with a 40% chance of showers. Thunderstorms remain in the region. Winds gusting up to 40. We should see a high of 19. And for Saturday, sunny skies and a high of 9. Right now, it's 9 degrees.

My FM in the morning, Jamie and Lorena with Lorena off. Now, we normally don't get into politics or anything controversial, and we won't, let's face it, but talking a little bit about municipal election coming up October 26th, something I always thought spoiled your ballot if you did, I recently learned is not the case when it comes to voting, when it comes to voting for council, voting for mayor, whatever that is. We'll talk a little bit more about this coming up. Right now, I want to open up our phone line for our 10th caller to play along. $400, Cash FX, trying to identify this mystery sound. We learned of all these teams playing together. You know, six of them on the phone at once. Office phone, cell phone. That's 12 people calling in at once. Just one team, right? There's a bunch of those out there. We love to hear it. Good luck getting through. We'll open it up and get our 10th caller on the line for $400. Cash FX 855 win my FM.

MyFM in the morning, Jamie and Lorena, and we normally stay away from anything politics because it's divisive, gets people fired up, and we're all about the light, fluffy fun, or trying to be on MyFM in the morning, but this not necessarily anything controversial, but come October 26th on Monday morning, municipal politics, the municipal election coming up, something I didn't realize until recently. I thought this spoiled your ballot. So, you know, in an election, you have a mayor, could be a reeve, a deputy mayor, could be a council seats you're voting for. Well, say there's, for sake of argument, five seats up for grabs for council. Five. You don't have to put five down. I didn't know that. All my years voting, I always did whatever amount they said, up to five. But if you have one person in mind, two people in mind, you can vote for just two. You don't have to fill out all those councils. I did not know this. So recently learned, then if you completely skip an entire section of your ballot, so say mayoral race, school board trustee or whatever, your selections for whoever you do pick, those will still be counted. So the example being, maybe there's nobody that you want for mayor. Just an example. Again, I'm saying you can leave that blank and still vote for one, two, up to however many counselors, and your ballot's good. It's fine. What actually spoils a ballot? If you overvote, that will spoil your ballot. So if there's only five spots and you vote for six, ballot spoiled. If you leave it completely blank, that's obviously a spoiled ballot. If you mark it, identify yourself. So some people will put their initials, put their name. That's a spoiled ballot. And if you deface the ballot, because some do that, they'll use it as a protest. They'll go to the polls, get their ballot, go behind the screen, and just write derogatory stuff on it. Guess what? Spoiled ballots. So those are a few things. But yeah, actually, undervoting is completely valid. Something I learned this year. I was today years old when I learned that. Well, last week years old. Our What's Good story and full 3-day forecast on the way here on MyFM in the morning.

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1: An important piece of Canada's musical heritage resides at St. Paul's Presbyterian Church in Port Hope. It's the historic pipe organ. Ben Mills, who's a pastor at Hope Community Church, says some of the pipes from the original organ, which were completed back in 1906, were repaired and reused.
2: There are parts, when we see the inside of the organ, you can see some of the wood that has had to be updated, and think of something that's over 100 years old. Not everything is going to always function all the time, and things will have to be maintained and updated for it to continue to work.
1: In 2011, the organ received Category A recognition from the Historic Organ Committee of the Royal Canadian College of Organists. If you want more details, northumberlanddaily.ca. In the newsroom, I'm George Mercier. Northumberland's three-day weather, next.
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5: A mix of sun and cloud today. We should see a high of 12 degrees. For tonight, increasing cloudiness, a 40% chance of showers late this evening, then again after midnight. For Friday, periods of rain ending in the morning, then cloudy with a 40% chance of showers. Thunderstorms remain in the region. Winds gusting up to 40. We should see a high of 19. And for Saturday, sunny skies and a high of 9. Right now, it's 9 degrees.

My FM in the morning with our 10th caller, patiently waiting to win $400. Cash FX coming up here in just a moment. Wanted to take this time and wish another happy birthday this morning to Sarah, who's celebrating. Sarah from John Oliver, Maya, Lennon, and Nicholas. Hoping you're having a great birthday ahead. Luke Topping is 6 today. To my great-grandson, Luke, that's love, Nanny and Everly. 12 years old today is Avery Chapman. Avery, have a great day. Love your family. And Corey King. Peggy and Josh both wish you a very happy birthday today, Corey. 10th caller through Cash FX. We try to identify. This is the thing. We all get to hear the sound effect next. So in case they're wrong, you get a good study on it. And if you're quick enough with your phone, you might even be able to record the sound to have your own copy. If I could turn back time, here's Cher, MyFM in the morning.

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1: Good morning. How you doing?
2: Good. You're caller 10.
1: No way. Awesome.
2: Yahweh. Who are we talking to?
1: Well, we got Jay and Marilyn back for another round.
2: Jay and Marilyn, I recognize these two.
1: Yeah. We talked to you about last week there, and Marilyn was pretty sick at the time.
2: How's Marilyn feeling now?
1: A little better.
3: Just a little better.
2: Now, if I'm remembering correctly, Marilyn, you were the one, you had a little cursy pants at the end of our call.
1: Keep it clean this time.
2: Okay, we'll try to keep it family friendly, exactly. But hey, all right, you two, you've been following along. You've had a little bit more time to hear this sound. Have you been going around to sticking your ear up to everything, trying to find it?
1: Yeah, we sure have, and we recorded it like you said, and we think we might have the answer.
2: Oh, very obedient bunch you two then. Well done. Does your family think you're losing it a bit, sticking your head up to everything?
1: Oh, yeah. I'm having alarms set, and, you know, I'm actually stopped on the way on the side of the road right now just to, you know, get the contest. I didn't want to lose the signal, so.
2: Well, exactly. Distracted driving. You got to focus on this, Jay.
1: Exactly.
2: All right, you know the drill. I'm going to play you the sound. We'll get your guess. $400 we're up to. You two listen carefully. Here it is.
1: Okay, we think that it may be when you input text into your cell phone.
0: Your guess is incorrect.
3: Me.
1: Oh, shit. Did it again.
2: There's our cursy pants back.
1: Yeah, he's back.
3: Oh, my God.
2: Do you two have the swear jar implemented in the house?
1: We should get one going, I think.
2: You should get one. End of the year, you should donate all the money to charity. It'd be a good $1,000-some dollars in there anyways.
1: For sure, yeah.
2: You two are so much fun playing along. Thank you so much. Don't give up. I hope to hear back from you.
1: All right, awesome. Have a great day.
2: Thank you. Bye-bye. And that adds another $25 to our jackpot to bring it up to $425 and another couple bucks in the swear jar for Jay and Marilyn. Thanks for playing along. We'll be back tomorrow morning just after 8 on MyFM in the Morning with Cash FX.
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0: 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Here's what's happening in Northumberland.
1: Good morning. It's Felicia here with what's coming up over the next 48 hours. It's everything you need to know. 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In the newsroom, I'm Felicia Massey, and that's what's happening around town. Coburg's three-day weather, next.
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7: A mix of sun and cloud today. We should see a high of 12 degrees. For tonight, increasing cloudiness, a 40% chance of showers late this evening, then again after midnight. For Friday, periods of rain ending in the morning, then cloudy with a 40% chance of showers. Thunderstorms remain in the region. Winds gusting up to 40. We should see a high of 19. And for Saturday, sunny skies and a high of 9. Right now, it's 9 degrees.

My FM in the morning, Jamie and Lorena with Lorena off this week. Three entertainment headlines, two of which have to do with celebrity baby news. Which 52-year-old actress pregnant with her third child? And we'll also talk a Canadian icon getting her own Barbie doll, which Marina on our text line, Marina says, yikes, did you Google the new Barbie doll? I don't think it's a good likeness of her, she says. We'll talk more about it coming up. My FM in the morning, continuing with No Mercy, here's Where Do You Go?

Well, for $90, you would hope the Barbie doll looks just like her. Which Canadian icon has her very own? And yeah, we'll get to Marina's text that she said in here in just a moment. It is MyFM in the morning, and we have three entertainment headlines. We're going to start with celebrity baby news before we get talking Barbie dolls. And how about this? At the age of 52, Hilary Swank. She is expecting her third child. 52 years old, she had twins back in 2023. Her and her hubby, Philip Schneider, they married in 2018. And there she is, pregnant with her third child. She told all her Instagram followers just yesterday. I love this part, too. She said, a lot of people have been asking what project I'm doing next. This one releases in December. That's funny stuff, Hilary Swank. Well done. Kaylee Cuoco and her hubby, Tom Pelfrey, or are they married? I don't think they are married, but they're together. They have a daughter, Matilda, born in 2023, and they just announced that they've welcomed their second child together. Daughter, Philomena, was just born yesterday. So there you go, telling the world very quickly, turning around on that one. Kaylee Cuoco, Tom Pelfrey. Well, the Barbie doll, Celine Dion for $90. They're accepting pre-orders. Shipping expected somewhere around the end of the year, into the new year. But the doll, this is the thing. So Marina says, have you seen the doll? On our text lines, we were back and forth on this. Said it's not a great depiction of Celine Dion. Well, it's actually recreating the 1998 Oscar look. So yes, Celine, in nearly 30 years, she's changed her appearance a little bit. If you actually go back, I watched the video this morning because I am a sucker for that song and the way she performs it live. She's so unbelievable. But actually go back and watch the video. It's actually a pretty good recreation. The hair, the gown, they got the blue, navy blue turtleneck dress, and then the replica Heart of the Ocean. That's worth $90 alone there. But yeah, that's coming out. They're accepting pre-orders now. Mattel announcing a signature Barbie doll for Celine Dion, recreating that 1998 Oscar look. Coming up to 9 o'clock, local news, sports, weather. We're going to talk a little bit more about, it's a lot of people's favorite time of year, countdown to Christmas. When does it start? Try tomorrow night. Some of the new ones, the taglines. I always love reading these. We'll get to those after 9. MyFM in the morning.

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1: Good morning. A mix of sun and cloud today. We should see a high of 12 degrees. I'm Richard Evans. Here's what's happening in Northumberland. The Coburg Lions Club hosted a standing room only event Wednesday night featuring all 12 candidates seeking seats on Coburg's council. Candidates answered pre-prepared questions on issues ranging from public safety to waterfront management. The field includes current

0: Director of Animal Care Wendy Riley says the situation has become increasingly urgent, with the organization taking in animals from beyond its service area.
1: Without more continued support from the community in regards to foster families and support for our supplies, we just can't do it anymore. We're at a point where we have kittens in every nook and cranny at the shelter.
0: Kitten adoptions cost $250, which includes veterinary care. 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In sports, the Coburg Cougars are back at it this Saturday night when they take on the Aurora Tigers. Couple of scores out of the NHL last night. Washington beat Montreal 5-4 and Dallas over Colorado 3-2 in a shootout. In Major League Baseball, over the NLCS, Milwaukee beat the Dodgers 6-2. Milwaukee leads that series 3-0. I'm Richard Evans with the news that keeps you connected to where you live. Northumberland's 3-day weather next.
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0: A mix of sun and cloud today. We should see a high of 12 degrees. For tonight, increasing cloudiness, a 40% chance of showers late this evening and again after midnight. For Friday, periods of rain ending in the morning, then cloudy with a 40% chance of showers. Thunderstorms remain in the region. Winds gusting up to 40. We should see a high of 19. And for Saturday, sunny skies and a high of 9. Right now, it's 9 degrees.

Another team played along for Cash FX this morning, and that was Jay and Cursy Pants Marilyn. She cursed again at us. Oh, Marilyn, too much fun. I'm glad you guys are playing along, and they thought they had it with inputting text in your cell phone. That's what they thought this was. Inputting text in your cell phone was incorrect. $25 more added. That means Cash FX tomorrow is up to $425. Best of luck when we play again here on MyFM in the morning. Coming up, countdown to Christmas. Is your PVR ready? And are you ready for these cheesetastic movies? There's three brand new ones coming up this weekend. I'm going to tell you all about them right after the Cranberries and Dreams on MyFM in the morning.

0: My FM in the morning, Jamie and Lorena with Lorena off, and she's missing the countdown to Christmas. The W Network here in Canada airs all these Hallmark Christmas movies that are just cheesetastic, predictable. You know in 5 minutes how it's going to end, but you can't help yourself, can you? Well, just to let you know, there is such an event. It's basically the Comic-Con of Hallmark Christmas movies, and they host this event every year. This year it's called the Holiday Christmas Experience. They think they do it in Kansas City, and basically, yeah, you get stars from the show. There's all different themed events, a bunch of like hands-on Hallmark Christmas movie stuff. So if you're crazy enough to go to that, I compare it to the Comic-Con of Hallmark Christmas movies, called the Hallmark Christmas Experience. Good luck if you're attending that. But tomorrow, the countdown to Christmas, 8 o'clock, it starts with the very first new holiday Christmas movie, Cheesetastic. Are you ready for these? Every Friday, Saturday, Sunday until Christmas, they're going to have new movies. I think there's like 34 new ones coming this year. So are you set for the first one? Here we go. This one is called 'Tis the Season for Setups.
1: When organized caterer Lexi and chill snowboarder Ridge notice a spark between their single parents, they begrudgingly team up to set them up. 'Tis the Season for Setups.
0: That's the first one. Are you ready for Saturday night? I don't know if you are. This one is called Holiday Touchdown, A Bear's Love Story.
1: Sparks fly between an ambitious freelance reporter and a handsome firefighter after she lands a feel-good story about a Chicago Bears superfan who's about to attend her 500th game. Holiday Touchdown, A Bears Love Story.
0: They should do these trailers like this. I got one more for you. This one's on Sunday. So I'm talking countdown to Christmas, W Network, clear the PVR. It all starts tomorrow night. Sunday's brand new one called Mr. and Mrs. Christmas.
1: Single dad Taylor is inspired more than ever to give his two children the best Christmas in their new town. He leads the city holiday event department as new colleague Sophie supervises him. Mr. and Mrs. Christmas.
0: Oh, what do you think's going to happen between those two? Like I said, they're cheesy, they're predictable, they're the best. It's the countdown to Christmas on the W Network. All these Hallmark movies start tomorrow.

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1: A historic pipe organ at St. Paul's Presbyterian Church in Port Hope is preserving a unique piece of Canada's musical heritage. Ben Mills, a pastor at Hope Community Church, says it's one of only a few remaining examples in Canada of a pristine working pipe organ with a tubular pneumatic mechanism, which uses air pressure traveling through small tubes to operate the pipes.
2: Over 1,000 pipes that are part of the organ, one of only a few of this kind that are operating still in Canada, still fully functional. It's beautiful. Beth, who's the organist for St. Paul's, plays it every single Sunday.
1: He says the church's historical instrument continues to stand as an important piece of Port Hope's architectural and musical heritage. 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
10: A mix of sun and cloud today. We should see a high of 12 degrees. For tonight, increasing cloudiness, a 40% chance of showers late this evening and again after midnight. For Friday, periods of rain ending in the morning, then cloudy with a 40% chance of showers. Thunderstorms remain in the region. Winds gusting up to 40. We should see a high of 19. And for Saturday, sunny skies and a high of 9. Right now, it's 9 degrees.

MyFM in the morning, Jamie and Lorena, and Lorena's been off this week. Coming up, Paris will join us with another website, another fun app for kiddos. And this one, again, it's all about sneaking in a little education, a little learning. Yeah, they're going to want screen time, but there's a way to make it fun and teach them a little something, something. We kind of fight this, battle with our five-year-old. Loves his TV time, and absolutely time and place for it. After a busy day, or if he's high stimulation at whatever it is, school or whatever, just a little shut off the brain, watch TV. Loves his Curious George. And you know what? You watch along with, teaches you some pretty cool things too. Yes, Curious George can get up to some trouble, but for the most part, learning things and makes his brain very curious and explores lots of different things because of Curious George. So there you go. We'll talk about Go Noodle, this website, with Paris next. After Lionel Richie and All Night Long.

0: My FM in the morning, welcoming Paris once again. Paris has been joining us this week with some educational but fun apps and websites we can visit. We have one here. This one gets you moving, keeps you warm over the winter when the weather's starting to turn more and more. Chillier nights, Paris. Tell us about Go Noodle.
1: Yes, so this one is great for the whole family. It's going to get everyone moving. It's free on iOS and Android devices, but you also have a desktop version, which Jamie has a link to. Basically, you get to have fun, creative ways to stay active together. It's guilt-free screen time. Again, like I said, it's getting colder out. It's getting rainier out. So if you're finding your outdoor activity time is getting cut, you can get energized. You can, you know, get moving indoors with, you know, really fun resources that are available to us at completely no cost. So yeah, depending on what you're looking for, you'll definitely, basically, if you're looking to move, you'll be able to move. If you're looking to have fun, just watch something with your child, you'll be able to do that too. You can have a family dance off if you want. You can do some sibling yoga. Yeah, or you can even keep entertained while you're waiting in the carpool lines or hanging out at a child's baseball, soccer, football. What are kids playing this season or hockey game? It's hockey. Whatever.
0: Yeah, it's all hockey.
1: Yeah. So basically, bring movement into your everyday, some fun or some entertainment. GoNoodle.com.
0: 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Hopefully I remember what you're talking about. Text GoNoodle. 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
1: Good morning. It's Felicia here with what's coming up over the next 48 hours. It's everything you need to know. Today, join Jennifer for a felt pin workshop from 6 to 8 p.m. at Rosie Young Design Studio in Coburg. Participants will design and create three whimsical felt pins using embroidery thread, beads, and hand stitching. 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The workshop is recommended for ages 12 and up and costs $35 a person. 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Friday's screenings include Blow Up, 101 Dalmatians, and Dracula. And in local sports, the Coburg Cougars will face off against the Aurora Tigers Saturday night at the Aurora Community Center. 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In the newsroom, I'm Felicia Massey, and that's what's happening around town. Coburg's three-day weather, next.
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12: A mix of sun and cloud today. We should see a high of 12 degrees. For tonight, increasing cloudiness, a 40% chance of showers late this evening and again after midnight. For Friday, periods of rain ending in the morning, then cloudy with a 40% chance of showers. Thunderstorms remain in the region. Winds gusting up to 40. We should see a high of 19. And for Saturday, sunny skies and a high of 9. Right now, it's 9 degrees.

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We have the details from the Coburg Public Library. They're collecting new, unused socks for all ages, for those in need in our community. And this is Coburg Public Library, Gore's Landing, Abeaudley and Cold Springs branches, donations supporting the Salvation Army, Cornerstone, Rebound Youth and Child Services, the Fair Share Food Bank, Transition House, and the Rose Quest. This is an effort in partnership with Coburg Rotary Club. So this is a bunch of groups working together for, again, the greater need of the community. And it's Socktober. They're doing this the entire month of October. If you can donate any new unused socks, again, for all ages. Find the details, Northumberland Day.

It's a song that was released 35 years ago on July 23rd, 1991. It reached number one on the U.S. Billboard Hot 100 in October of 91. Good Vibrations. That is Marky Mark and the Funky Bunch. My FM in the morning. Hey, before I take off, what did we learn this morning? We learned of a lot of Cash FX teams. Love to hear this. Shout out again to the Stevenson sisters. They play Cash FX together every day. Promise to split the money. They think they have the sound figured out. They just need to make sure that they can get through as a 10th caller. But they said, quote, they make the sound every day. So they're pretty sure they have it. Other teams that we heard about playing along. Barb said, well, I'm playing with me, myself, and I. But thanks, MyFM, for having such fun contest. Tracy said, when hubby's around, he might kind of sort of listen. I mean, weigh in on his thoughts of it. But he's usually off gallivanting. So Tracy said she plays alone as well. Tracy, thank you. And Liz said, kiddos, hop on the bus at 8:20. So it's actually her threat. She said, we can't play unless we're at the bus stop. And it works. The kiddos love playing, so they always move a little quicker to get to the bus stop to call for Cash FX. Thank you so much. Not to forget our team yesterday. We forgot Becky. It was Kat. Kat playing along with Kelly, Spencer, and Amanda, and we forgot about Becky. So that full team, they've been calling in on a couple lines each. So there's a lot of them working hard to get in. We didn't have a winner this morning. It was the team of Jay and Marilyn, Cursey Pants Marilyn again. But they guessed inputting text into a cell phone, and that was not our mystery sound. So $425 will play again tomorrow. Some celebrity baby news we shared with you this morning, too. 52-year-old Hilary Swank, we talked about her and her hubby expecting their third child. 2023, they had twins. At 52, she's pregnant with her third. And Kaylee Cuoco and her partner Tom Pelfrey, they welcomed their second child together just yesterday, telling fans that joining Matilda, who was born in 2023, is another daughter, Philomena. Philomena. And lastly, Roby's pun of the day. These are fantastic. Today's, listen carefully, love this one. This girl I came across said she recognized me from the vegetarian club, but I've never met her before.

0: before you go, there's something I want you to have.
1: Oh, it's beautiful. But wait a minute, isn't this...
0: Yeah, yes it is.
1: But I thought the old lady dropped him into the ocean in the end.

0: Love You Lately from Daniel Powter on MyFM. It's Thursday morning, a short week, and it's Adam Weeks here with you. Have you broken out the crock pot yet? Have you made a soup? I know we just passed Thanksgiving weekend, so a lot of people dealing with those turkey leftovers. Making stock, making soups. Soup season is upon us, or at least cozy foods. We're starting to want those cozy foods that you don't think about so much in the summertime. And I just stumbled across a list of the sandwiches that show that even U.S. presidents crave comfort food. The favorite sandwiches of a whole bunch of U.S. presidents in order here. Woodrow Wilson, chicken salad sandwich. Franklin D. Roosevelt liked a grilled cheese. Harry S. Truman, he went for cheese sandwiches with ham. John F. Kennedy, soup and a sandwich. See, there's that soup for comfort. Lyndon Johnson was chipped beef on toast, and Richard Nixon liked barbecued buffalo sandwiches. I don't know if that's actually barbecued buffalo or the sauce or what, but I'm not going to ask. Jimmy Carter liked a cheese sandwich. Bill Clinton went for the peanut butter and banana. George W. Bush, peanut butter and jelly. And Barack Obama liked cheeseburgers. Those are their comfort food sandwiches of the U.S. presidents. And, of course, the current administration has made no mixed secret of their comfort foods as well. I fired up my first soup the other night. It's that time of year where you have to get back to counting your containers so you can freeze some batches of those soups. But there are lots of good things that go along with the turn of the season, so we'll keep thinking about those and chatting about them. We've also got great music to keep our day going. You know, even if we have to leave summer in the rearview mirror, we've got the Boys of Summer with Don Henley on deck on MyFM.
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0: Lions Club hosted an evening with all 12 of the prospective candidates for Cobourg Council Wednesday night to a standing room only audience. Tonight, the Lions Club hosts the mayoral and deputy mayoral candidates. Tickets for this debate are already sold out. A forensic audit of the Cobourg Police Service's finances prompted heated debate on Tuesday night's council meeting. Mayor Lucas Cleveland has raised concerns about possible financial mismanagement, while the Police Services Board says a review followed the former chief's retirement. I'm Richard Evans, Everything That Matters in Northumberland. 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
2: weather. A mix of sun and cloud today. We should see a high of 12 degrees. For tonight, increasing cloudiness, a 40% chance of showers late this evening, then again after midnight. For Friday, periods of rain ending in the morning, then cloudy with a 40% chance of showers. Thunderstorms remain in the region. Winds gusting up to 40. We should see a high of 19. And for Saturday, sunny skies and a high of 9. My

0: My FM at work. You know, I don't mean to get morbid here, but I just read something interesting. I'm not someone who enjoys Pringles. I've never liked Pringles. That's just me. I know. A lot of people love those things. I don't know why. Either way, in 2008, the man who designed the Pringles can was actually buried in one at his request. His remains were transmitted in a Pringles can. Now, 18 years later, this was back in 2008, 18 years later, the brand is giving away a Pringles urn for a fan to do the same. When Fred Bauer, the designer of the Pringles can, asked his family about this idea, his kids chuckled about this as a final resting place, but when they realized he was serious about the request, they honored the decision, they bought a can of Pringles on the way to the funeral home. And now, years later, Pringles fans can aspire to be like Bauer thanks to the Once You Drop campaign. That will award one person a one-of-a-kind can-shaped metal urn and an after-lifetime supply of chips. That's roughly 200 years worth. Those interested apparently can sign a will and testament to commit being buried in the iconic container. No Pringles can for me. You can throw me in a bag of Hawkins cheesies.
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0: Next hour, we're talking comfort food and MyFM in the Morning Cash FX. And maybe pumpkins.
9: This year, I invested in pumpkins. They've been going up the whole month of October. And I got a feeling they're going to peak right around January. And

0: My FM at Work on your Thursday morning on a short week, almost back into another weekend. Do we even deserve another weekend this quickly? Yes. Yes, we absolutely do. Before we get to the weekend, lots going on here in the middle of October. Don't forget that a lot of bugs and mice and things like that want to get into your house as things get colder. A lot of ways to keep them from doing that. Keep any kind of piles of leaves, or if you've got wood that might be wet, keep it away from the house because they're going to make their way in. They can find little cracks you don't even know exist. They can get under doors if you don't have a little bit of weather stripping or some kind of little sweeper piece of plastic. And if you're dealing with mice, one thing that's recommended is peppermint oil. It's a natural way to deter mice. They hate it. It's a very strong smell. It's actually kind of nice for us. You put it on a little cotton swab, stick the swab somewhere where the mice might be coming in, and they're not going to come through that. They don't like that peppermint oil. Lots of tips and tricks. Just remember, if you're cozy, they want to be cozy. It's that time of year. It's also that time of year. Of course, we're playing MyFM in the Morning Cash FX. Let's take a look at what happened this morning.
1: All right, you two, you've been following along. You've had a little bit more time to hear this sound. Have you been going around to sticking your ear up to everything trying to find it?
2: Yeah, we sure have, and we recorded it like you'd said, and we think we might have the answer.
1: Oh, very obedient bunch you two then. Well done. Does your family think you're losing it a bit, sticking your head up to everything?
2: Oh, yeah, and having alarms set, and, you know, I'm actually stopped on the way on the side of the road right now just to, you know, get the contest. I didn't want to lose the signal, so.
1: Well, exactly. Distracted driving. You got to focus on this, Jay.
2: Exactly.
1: All right, you know the drill. I'm going to play you the sound. We'll get your guess. $400 we're up to. You two listen carefully. Here it is.
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0: Kids Can't Wait Radiothon that took place last Wednesday on 10 radio stations was a rousing success. Ingrid Moore, Executive Director of the Children's Foundation, says over $50,000 has been raised. The Northumberland Humane Society is urging residents to consider adopting a kitten as it faces an unprecedented number of animals needing homes. Adoption fees are $250 and include a full package of veterinary care. I'm Richard Evans. 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
0: A mix of sun and cloud today. We should see a high of 12 degrees. For tonight, increasing cloudiness, a 40% chance of showers late this evening and again after midnight. For Friday, periods of rain ending in the morning, then cloudy with a 40% chance of showers. Thunderstorms remain in the region. Winds gusting up to 40. We should see a high of 19. And for Saturday, sunny skies and a high of 9.
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0: Exeter Grand Bend's 90.5 MyFM. It's Thursday morning. It's October the 15th. We're kind of halfway through the month here, gearing up for Halloween. That's on the 31st, but before that happens, on the 26th of October, we're going to find out who wins the Great Canadian Getaway. So if you have or if you haven't, either way, head on out, scan the QR code. We've got local businesses participating here where you can head on down. If you head in, they'll tell you where to go to scan the code. It's usually right at a front desk. Lots of different participants. And each time you scan that QR code and enter the contest, that's another entry for you towards tickets to see the Sens and the Leafs play, a stay at the Royal York Hotel, and $500. Head on down to enter the contest by scanning the QR code at Coburg Goodyear, 461 William Street, Coburg. Winter tire changeover specials from $49.99.
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0: Adam Week's done for the day. Back in tomorrow on a Friday because we deserve another weekend in our sights. News is coming up at 12 o'clock here on MyFM, and Emily will be in after 12 o'clock to take you through this Thursday afternoon. I'll be back 10 a.m. on your Friday morning. 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

0: 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Here's what's happening in Northumberland.
1: Good afternoon, I'm John Brenner. A chance of showers tonight, periods of rain after midnight with the risk of a thunderstorm overnight. Here's what's happening in Northumberland. It was standing room only for this week's Coburg All Candidates Forum hosted by the Lions Club. Prepared questions for the town council hopefuls range from public safety to waterfront management issues. Tonight, the Lions Club hosts the mayoral and deputy mayoral candidates. Tickets for this debate are already sold out. A forensic audit of the Coburg Police Service's finances prompted heated debate during this week's council meeting. Chief of Police Chris Leather said consultations with the Ontario Provincial Police and the Inspectorate of Policing should not be viewed as evidence of misconduct. Mayor Lucas Cleveland has raised concerns about possible financial mismanagement, while the Police Services Board says a review followed the former chief's retirement. Northumberland Humane Society is facing what it calls an unprecedented number of animals needing homes, and that's putting pressure on its resources.
2: We have taken in a record-breaking amount of cats and kittens this season, specifically kittens. We are on our 58th litter. You know, average litter size is 6 kittens. Most of them come to us only days old.
1: That's Wendy Riley, the Society's Director of Animal Care, who says the agency's accepting kittens from outside its jurisdiction. So if you're interested in adopting, the fee is $250, which includes a full package of veterinary care. In MyFM Sports, in the PJHL, tomorrow the Port Hope Panthers are in Napanee to play the Raiders. There's Cougars hockey Saturday night when Coburg travels to Aurora to play the Tigers. In the NHL tonight, the Maple Leafs host the Sabres. The Senators are home to the Islanders. In baseball, Game 3 of the American League Championship Series is this afternoon at 1 o'clock in Cleveland. The Guardians and Tampa Bay Rays are tied 1-1 in the series. Tonight, Milwaukee can advance to the World Series. The Brewers

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3: A chance of showers tonight, periods of rain after midnight and into tomorrow morning. Risk of a thunderstorm overnight, windy, the low 9. A chance of showers tomorrow, windy, Friday's high 19. Temperature falling to 9 degrees in the afternoon. Sunny Saturday, the high 9. Sunny and 13 degrees Sunday. Right now it's 9. My

0: Have you grabbed your Lotto Max ticket yet? My FM, it is Emily. Well, the draw is going to be coming up on Friday, and it is the biggest record-breaking Lotto Max ever. $90 million. There's also going to be 18 separate Max Millions and also 90 prizes worth $100,000 with a total estimate over $117 million altogether there. That is insane. But $90 million, I feel like that is too much money. If I had that, I would be definitely spreading the wealth. You probably never see me again for a while, though, until I get my stuff in order. $90 million. Who is the first person, though, you would help out with that money? 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

0: After 90 years, this mystery might finally come to an end. My FM, it is Emily. Everyone's always wondered what happened to Amelia Earhart and her plane. Well, they might have found it actually in an uninhabited island in a lagoon in the South Pacific. Well, researchers, October 12th, are taking a look at some satellite images that resembled the aircraft she would have been driving. So researchers and archaeologists are now trying to take a look. It's going to take a while, though, before they can actually confirm anything, because they have a lot to deal with. Because the island is uninhabited, that means they have to mark and clear some trails to be able to get to said lagoon. They also, too, have to sleep overnight on some ships because of native coconut crabs, which is the largest crustaceans in the world, and it's making it in the world, and it's making it a little impractical, they say, to be there overnight on the island. So it's gonna be interesting. Did they finally find this plane? Is it another mystery they're gonna unlock? Can it be in an uninhabited island we just didn't notice all this time? There's so many answers. I can't wait to find it.
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3: A chance of showers tonight, periods of rain after midnight and into tomorrow morning. Risk of a thunderstorm overnight, windy, the low 9. A chance of showers tomorrow, windy, Friday's high 19. Temperature falling to 9 degrees in the afternoon. Sunny Saturday, the high 9. Sunny and 13 degrees Sunday.

Looks like Scott Hellman is working on some brand new music. My FM, you're at work and at home station. Well, he has been teasing on social media using clips of different controversies like Shane Gillis's stand-up. He also used a clip of someone talking about the Cornell 7 case. Well, he is now working on this song. I'll play you the clip of what he's been sharing so far. The only

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2: 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I'd like to hear the whole thing. 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

0: Let's see if you know the answer for this. Well, in 2026, we have three of them. But next year in 2027, we'll only have one of them. What are they? 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
1: Tonight, the Lions Club hosts a sold-out Coburg mayoral and deputy mayor candidates debate. 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I'm John Brenner. 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
1: A chance of showers tonight, periods of rain after midnight and into tomorrow morning. Risk of a thunderstorm overnight, windy, the low 9. A chance of showers tomorrow, windy, Friday's high 19, temperature falling to 9 degrees in the afternoon. Sunny Saturday, the high 9, sunny and 13 degrees Sunday.

0: In 2026, we have had three of them. Well, one is coming up next month. And next year, we only have one. And a lot of you got it ready on the text line. It is Friday the 13th. That's right. We have one more coming up in November. That's it. Then next year, we have to wait all the way till August to get a Friday the 13th. And that is the only one of the year. Do you believe in superstitions, though, when it comes to Friday the 13th? Let me know at 855-WIN-MY-FM. The Great Canadian Game.
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0: Coming up, we are going to have your Cash FX recap. I'll let you know what happened this morning so you're prepared for tomorrow. In the meantime, we got some more MyFM music.

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0: Well, we had lovely Marilyn again. She was not able to be family friendly earlier today, as you may have heard. But her and Jay were back at it trying to guess this mystery sound. 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
1: With less than 2 weeks to go before the municipal election, Coburg's mayoral and deputy mayor candidates face off tonight in a sold-out debate hosted by the Lions Club. 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
1: A chance of showers tonight, periods of rain after midnight and into tomorrow morning. Risk of a thunderstorm overnight, windy, the low 9. A chance of showers tomorrow, windy, Friday's high 19. Temperature falling to 9 degrees in the afternoon. Sunny Saturday, the high 9. Sunny and 13 degrees Sunday.

0: 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It is Emily. 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
0: Keith and Wendy are going to keep you company for the rest of your afternoon. We'll get into that on the way. In the meantime, here's Harry Styles.

0: Shania Twain up my FM in the afternoon. It's Wendy and Keith. And as you know, Wendy, Shania Twain already has her very own Barbie doll.
1: Of course.
0: And we just found out today that another big Canadian icon is getting one. So we'll talk about that coming up later in the show. We're also going to get you some details on a potential world record that could be going down this weekend that you could be a part of. Of course, we're going to talk about some big baby news, all that coming up. But first, we got a little thing called What in the Word coming up next on MyFM.
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1: Tonight, the Lions Club hosts a sold-out Coburg mayoral and deputy mayor candidates debate. 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

A chance of showers tonight, periods of rain after midnight and into tomorrow morning. Risk of a thunderstorm overnight, windy, the low 9. A chance of showers tomorrow, windy, Friday's high 19. Temperature falling to 9 degrees in the afternoon. Sunny Saturday, the high 9. Sunny and 13 degrees Sunday. 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
2: All right, it's a brand new day, and it's a time to get the word of the day. Wendy, what is it today?
0: So this is actually technically a two-worder, but it's something, yeah, something that I just didn't know was a thing. So windshield survey.
2: Windshield survey?
0: Yes. What is a windshield survey?
2: See, now I feel like we're kind of, if we're playing fast and loose with the rules, this is like...
0: Is it because you don't know what it is?
2: No. Well, I mean, first of all, no. Second of all, yeah, like, I mean, this is just like, are we just describing things now?
0: No, it's an actual, there's a definition for this.
2: Windshield survey. All right. Is that like... I don't know, like when people put like a flyer on your window or something like that?
0: Nope. So it's a quick community assessment done by driving through an area. So I didn't even know that was a thing. But if you're like going, you know, to scout things out, it's called a windshield survey.
2: See, this is the problem.
0: That you didn't know what it was?
2: No, okay, use it in a sentence.
0: A windshield survey.
2: No, no, no, no. No, use it in a sentence.
0: Keith went out to find if something was in his neighborhood by doing a quick windshield survey.
2: What a good sentence that was.

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7: My Fam in the Afternoon with Wendy and Keith. What's coming up next hour?
8: We have a lot to talk about. 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We'll talk about that. 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
7: Oh, that sounds interesting. We'll find out next on My Fam.

0: It's 4 o'clock. Here's what's happening in Northumberland.
1: Good afternoon, I'm Emily Chavwood. Increasing cloudiness with periods of rain beginning after midnight and risk of a thunderstorm tonight, down to a low of 9. Here's what's happening in Northumberland. Coburg Mayor Lucas Cleland says he has filed a complaint with the Ontario Ombudsman alleging councillors violated the Municipal Act ahead of a special meeting Tuesday. He alleges members coordinated motions and amendments while discussing municipal finances and the Coburg Police Board's financial oversight. He says public records and meeting videos support his concerns. The allegations have not yet been independently verified. The Lions Club hosted an evening with all 12 Coburg Council candidates Wednesday night in a standing-room-only audience. Candidates were asked prepared questions, which range from public safety concerns to waterfront management issues. Tonight, the Lions Club hosts the mayoral and deputy mayor candidates. Tickets for this debate are already sold out. Habitat for Humanity Northumberland is inviting the public to its Great Gingerbread Build-Off Showdown November 20th at the Lions Club in Coburg. Teams of four will compete to create gingerbread masterpieces while tackling unexpected challenges. Spectator tickets cost $40. Proceeds support Habitat Northumberland's efforts to provide safe, stable, and affordable housing. A historic pipe organ at St. Paul's Presbyterian Church in Port Hope is preserving a unique piece of Canada's musical heritage. Ben Mills, pastor at Hope Community Church, says it's one of only few remaining of its kind.
2: Over 1,000 pipes that are part of the organ, one of only a few of this kind that are operating still in Canada, still fully functional. It's beautiful. Beth, who's the organist for St. Paul's, plays it every single Sunday.
1: The organ was featured during the 60th Port Hope House Tour, giving visitors a chance to admire the instrument and its towering pipes. You can see a picture of it at northumberlanddaily.ca. In sports, the Coburg Cougars are back at it tomorrow night when they face Aurora, then again Monday when they take on Wellington. A handful of games on tap in the NHL tonight, among them the Leafs take on the Sabres and the Sens host the Islanders. I'm Emily Chatwood with the news that keeps you connected to where you live. Northumberland's three-day weather, next.
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1: Here's Northumberland's three-day forecast from the MyFM Weather Center. Increasing cloudiness with periods of rain beginning after midnight with risk of a thunderstorm tonight, down to a low of 9. Tomorrow, periods of rain ending in the morning, then a chance of showers in the afternoon, a high of 19 with temperature falling to 13 in the afternoon, then sunny on Saturday and a high of 9. I'm Emily Chadwood with Northumberland's breaking into local news.

0: My Fam in the Afternoon with Wendy and Keith. If someone were to congratulate you for putting up with 40 years of me, what would you expect as a gift?
1: Oof, somewhere in the ballpark of $1 billion.
0: $1 billion? That seems excessive, does it not?
1: I'd settle for 500 mil.
0: Yeah. Well, an employee at Walmart celebrating 40 years. Congratulations to her.
1: Yep.
0: But people are talking about the company's gift.
1: Yeah, I mean, it's not great. Walmart, billion-dollar corporation. You know, they've got money, presumably, somewhere in the coffers. But for this woman's, was it 40th or it was 44?
0: It was more than 40.
1: Yeah, I think it was 44 years.
0: It was a lot.
1: Flowers. I mean, and not like a bouquet or like a truckload of flowers.
0: Like one of the fancy designed ones?
1: No, just like a... Like, probably one that fell off a skid, and they were like, oh, here, just, like, take this. Yeah. And, like, the picture, too. Yeah. Like, the photo they
0: like
1: took.
0: Like, she knows. She's like...
1: She is so fed up with this whole thing. Like, the last thing this lady wants to do is be in a picture at all.
0: Yeah.
1: Let alone one that's like, congratulations on 44 years here.
0: Yeah.
1: Are your flowers.
0: Yeah.
1: Like, she... I think she hates the flowers. She hates the person taking the picture. Probably hates her job. But like, the look on her face is just like, just pitch perfect.
0: I think that flowers, like, especially when you get the really nicely designed ones, they can be super nice.
1: Sure.
0: And I think it's the thought that counts, but it did look a little last minute, we'll say. I do appreciate, you know, the public recognition where you're, you know, saying, like, everyone congratulate her. I do appreciate that. But I feel like after 40 years, you could have at least... I don't know, like spruced it up a little bit.
1: Even a pizza.
0: Oh, a good old pizza party.
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0: 946-6936.
1: A lead story. More mysterious disappearances at the property locals refer to as Phantom Farm. Tom and Sophie Muldoon were last seen on the haunted hayride through the Forbidden Forest. The search continues.
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1: A local teen was found wandering Hamilton Township, fifth line north of Port Hope, over the weekend. He appeared to be in shock, repeating over and over, "Don't go in the barn. Don't go in the barn."
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0: My FM in the afternoon, it's Wendy and Keith, and let me quote a little scripture for you. And by scripture, I mean lyrics from All About That Bass. No, I won't be no stick figure silicone Barbie doll. Well, well, well, here we are. Barbie dolls.
1: Great segue.
0: Thank you. Barbie dolls, very hot topic right now because, well, I don't know if you follow up on your Barbie news, but one very iconic Canadian just got her own Barbie doll announced today.
1: Well, we know that Shania Twain already has a Barbie, so who are we talking about?
0: The person who probably should have had a Barbie before Shania, one Miss Celine Dion.
1: Oh, that's a great choice.
0: I don't really know how she hasn't got one already. Mm-hmm. I mean, Shania get, like, you can put all the outfits on it and stuff like that, but Celine finally getting a little Barbie love, but very strange design choice. I don't know if you've looked up.
1: I was going to say, what? Because they pick an outfit. So, like, what's the outfit that they're going
0: with? It's not so much the outfit. Like, the outfit's fine. It's good. It's like, I think it's apparently inspired by a 1998 Oscars look. So, this would have been, like, Titanic era Celine Dion.
1: Interesting. Okay.
0: It's the hair.
1: Oh, what did they do to her hair?
0: I mean, the hair just looks, I don't know how you'd describe that. Like, it's the short hair, but, like, the short kind of curled.
1: But it's
0: like
1: also curler's so dark. Hair. Like, her hair is so light now that it doesn't even look like she, like, that's dark brown, but I would give it, like, almost a light, like, light brown, dirty blonde. Like, that's almost what I would have gone with.
0: I mean, and she's got, like, the Coeur de la Mer, like, the Heart of the Ocean necklace on from Titanic and everything.
1: Yeah.
0: But, like, it's just, she looks almost, I want to say more like Margaret Thatcher.
1: Yeah, okay.
0: Like that, like, I don't know, like, the cheekbones are there, like, she's got kind of like the, I don't know, like, handsome Squidward kind of face going on, but in, like, a very good way, I should add.
1: I know that that soundtrack from the movie was huge, but when I think of Celine Dion, I more so think of, like, It's All Coming Back to Me Now, like, kind of those looks. Yep. Like, what do you think of?
0: Oof. Well, that is my favorite Celine Dion song.
1: Great song.
0: Absolutely. And I don't know. Like, there's so many things, like, That's the Way It Is. Like, like, she's got so many music videos. And, like, I get Titanic.
1: Was huge, yeah.
0: One of the biggest songs of all time. Still gets memed to this very day.
1: Yeah.
0: But, yeah, I don't know. I think the Barbie people, like, maybe we should give her, like, some, like, interchangeable hair. Yeah. Like, that, like, this, like, the pulled back ponytail is
1: That's
0: another.
1: A fresh idea you got.
0: Hey, I'm just saying, if the Barbie people want to get a hold of me, please get a hold of me. We need to fix this.
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3: Here's Northumberland's three-day forecast from the MyFM Weather Center. Increasing cloudiness with periods of rain beginning after midnight with risk of a thunderstorm tonight, down to a low of 9. Tomorrow, periods of rain ending in the morning, then a chance of showers in the afternoon. A high of 19 with temperature falling to 13 in the afternoon. Then sunny on Saturday and a high of 9. I'm Emily Chadwood with Northumberland's Breaking and Local News. My

0: Jessia, My FM in the Afternoon. It's Wendy and Keith. And just a little quick follow-up on the Celine Dion Barbie story. I didn't realize until I finished talking that the Celine Dion Barbie going for, well, how much do you think?
1: I feel like Barbies are what, normally like $40, $50? That seems expensive, though. Maybe like $30?
0: Something like that. Sure.
1: Yeah.
0: How much do you think it's going for?
1: Oh, Celine Dion is, I mean, that's priceless. That's got to be like...
0: $92.
1: Oh.
0: $92.
1: You didn't put a price on it. Okay.
0: Yes, you definitely can.
1: And is that in CAD?
0: Oof, I would be shocked if it was. But yeah. But yeah, so that's beside the point. Enough Celine Dion news
1: Isn't
0: for now.
1: Isn't she worth it, though?
0: Absolutely. A French-Canadian queen.
1: Agreed. And also, I just want you to know, since we're talking about Barbie right now, that I do listen to you because you always say I never listen to you. It's Mattel.
0: Yeah.
1: Yeah, because for a while, I will admit...
0: Your entire life up until about a year ago?
1: I said Madel. Because I thought that's the company name, but it's Mattel. And I just want you to know that I listen to you. And I also listen to you when it comes to one of the greatest contests in the world, called the Great Canadian Getaway. So look, I'm listening to you twice.
0: Okay, well, there you go. This is a very good thing. I appreciate it. And I'm sure since both Ottawa and Toronto are playing today, they're going to appreciate getting potentially a win back because they both lost their last game. So only up from here. But if you do want to win that contest, you do have to go scan the QR code in one of the stores with our very good friends helping us put this contest on. So yeah, you scan the QR code. You could win tickets to see the Sens Leafs in Toronto on March 27th. We're also going to hook you up with $500 and a one-night stay at the Royal York. So Wendy, tell them where they can go to get that sweet, sweet QR code.
1: I will absolutely do that right now. Chesler's Shoes in Coburg, your local destination for fabulous fitting footwear and your local destination for the Great Canadian Getaway QR code. 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
1: My FM in the afternoon, it's Wendy and Keith. Coming up next hour on My FM, we're going to be doing a check-in and see if anybody scored 400 bucks this morning with Cash FX. We're also going to talk about baby news and a world record that you could have a little piece of this Saturday.
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0: 5 o'clock. Here's what's happening in Northumberland.
1: Good afternoon. I'm Emily Chapwood. Increasing cloudiness with periods of rain beginning after midnight and risk of a thunderstorm tonight, down to a low of 9. Here's what's happening in Northumberland. Coburg Mayor Lucas Cleveland is asking the Ontario Ombudsman to investigate alleged misconduct involving council members' communications before a special meeting on Tuesday. In a statement today, Cleveland accused Deputy Mayor Nicole Beattie and Councillor Adam Bureau of leaving efforts to privately coordinate motions and amendments. Both also represent the town on the Coburg Police Board. The allegations have not been independently verified. Northumberland Hills Hospital Foundation is thanking local children and their families for raising funds through summer lemonade stands. The fifth annual lemonade initiative generated approximately $2,400 from 8 stands, with support from Davis's Your Independent Grocer in Port Hope. Proceeds will provide comfort items for cancer patients and children requiring surgery. A 23-year-old Trent Hills resident has died after an ATV crash on private property off County Road 8. Northumberland OPP say emergency crews responded shortly after 3 p.m. Saturday. The lone rider suffered life-threatening injuries and was airlifted to a Toronto area trauma center after initially being taken to a local hospital. The Northumberland Humane Society is looking for permanent homes for a growing number of kittens. Director of Animal Care, Wendy Riley, says the situation has become increasingly urgent, with the organization taking in animals from beyond its service area.
2: Without more continued support from the community in regards to foster families and support for our supplies, we just can't do it anymore. We're at a point where we have kittens in every nook and cranny at the shelter.
1: Kitten adoptions cost $250, which includes veterinary care. 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In sports, the Coburg Cougars are back at it tomorrow night when they face Aurora, then again Monday when they take on Wellington. In a handful of games tonight in the NHL, the Leafs take on the Sabres, while the Sens host the Islanders. I'm Emily Chatwood with the news that keeps you connected to where you live. Northumberland's three-day weather, next.
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4: Canadian and U.S. markets finished higher Thursday as falling bond yields and stronger precious metals lifted the TSX, while gains in healthcare and consumer stocks helped Wall Street overcome continued weakness in AI-related technology shares. The S&P TSX Composite Index was up 553 points at 36,137. In New York, the Dow Jones Industrial Average was up 556 points at 52,178. The S&P 500 Index was up 25 points at 7,744, while the NASDAQ Composite was up 20 points at 26,713. The Canadian dollar traded for 70.47 cents U.S. compared with 70.20 cents U.S. on Wednesday. The crude oil contract was up $2.29 at $96.19 per barrel, and the gold contract was up $83.60 at $4,191.80 an ounce. 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
1: Here's Northumberland's three-day forecast from the MyFM Weather Center. Increasing cloudiness with periods of rain beginning after midnight with risk of a thunderstorm tonight, down to a low of 9. Tomorrow, periods of rain ending in the morning, then a chance of showers in the afternoon. A high of 19 with temperature falling to 13 in the afternoon. Then sunny on Saturday and a high of 9. I'm Emily Chadwood with Northumberland's Breaking into Local News. My

0: My Fem in the Afternoon with Wendy and Keith. And apparently there is another Nepo baby on the way.
1: Yeah, we love a future Nepo. This is Hillary Swank back again. And this time, like, I think she just had twins a couple years ago, but now she's expecting her third kid at...
0: Potentially a fourth?
1: I think it's just three. She just confirmed one, so okay. We'll see about that. But yeah, 52 years old. Having her third kid. Like, I'm not age shaming anybody, but I do not understand how anyone has the energy. Like, especially, like, I mean, I'm about to be 40. I had my kids, like 6 years ago. I am wiped at the end of every day. Like, I just don't understand why somebody at 52, which presumably is like, well, I mean, it's 12 years from where I am right now. Like, I cannot imagine anything less appealing than having another kid.
0: You are taking this exciting moment, and you are...
1: I'm thinking of it from a practical standpoint. like, okay, I get, like, she's got Hillary Swank money, that $1 million baby mm-hmm. fund. I can't imagine. Like, you could have all the helpers and the nannies in the world, but at the end of the day, like, it still just drains you to have children. Like, and I'm not even the one giving birth to them. Like, that's a whole other layer on top of it even. Like, I don't know.
0: I just think she's going to be a rad mom.
1: I mean, obviously, but like, still, just 52. Like, I need to know what sort of energy drinks she's drinking that let her get through a day with twins already, and then now another one on the way.
0: That would be funny if she started endorsing energy drinks.
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1: I heard there was some beepage going on.
0: Yeah, Jamie had to be quick on the buzzer with this one, but, there's really only one reason I think you would be, swearing. Well, I mean, I guess it could go either way.
1: I guess we should find out now what Jay Maryland guessed.
2: All right, you know the drill. 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We'll get your guess. $400 we're up to. You two listen carefully. 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
15: Here's Northumberland's three-day forecast from the MyFM Weather Center. Increasing cloudiness with periods of rain beginning after midnight with risk of a thunderstorm tonight, down to a low of 9. Tomorrow, periods of rain ending in the morning, then a chance of showers in the afternoon. A high of 19 with temperature falling to 13 in the afternoon. Then sunny on Saturday and a high of 9. I'm Emily Chadwood with Northumberland's Breaking into Local News. My

0: Live FM in the afternoon with Wendy and Keith. And Keith has been teasing us, saying that there's a way for us to be part of a world record here where we are. We don't need to go anywhere to make it happen, and I want to know how.
1: So, anywhere in the province this Saturday that you can find a beer store, you could potentially be a part of this world record they're trying to do. They're trying to get the record for the most deposits returned at, a single store in multiple locations over a day. So, yeah, they want to break the record. I don't know what the record is or how they even calculate. Like, imagine counting all the bottles.
0: That's a lot of bottles.
1: People bring back at every single beer store, and you got to keep all the ones separate. Like, it just seems like a huge logistical thing, but, potentially could be pretty good. And they're sweetening the pot too to try and make it more appealing for everybody to bring them in. So I think they're giving like an extra 20% cash back.
0: How much do you get for bottles nowadays?
1: I think it's like 10 cents.
0: So that's like 2 cents?
1: Yeah. So, if you're a penny pincher, you're going to have some extra pennies to pinch.
0: This is where they say, joke's on you. We don't have the penny anymore.
1: Exactly. And then you're like, I still think this is a complete side note, but it should be a crime for them to charge anything that isn't like a 5 or 0 at the end of a purchase order. Because then all you're doing is getting microtransaction money every time you scan like a debit card or anything. So that's a reason why you should use cash for everything. We've digressed so far, but
0: I do have questions. Is there a reason, or they just decided they wanted to be? I mean, not it's awesome to be part of the Guinness World Record, but like, is it just they wanted to be part of it? Is there a reason why did they decide to do this?
1: Considering I think they only even like announced they're going to do it like a few days ago, it feels like it's kind of just like, hey, why not this weekend? You'd think you'd want to do it after like a big like drinking holiday.
0: Yeah, exactly.
1: Like, I mean, sure, we're coming off Thanksgiving, but like,
0: wait till after Valentine's Day.
1: For better or worse. 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
0: My Fab in the Afternoon with Wendy and Keith. How many bottles are you contributing to this world record?
1: I'm like a bit of a teetotaler. I don't know. I'm going to have to maybe do some research and work for the world record this week. I've got like a day now?
0: Yeah, I was going to say it's coming up fast. But if you want to be part of that beer store record, then definitely get on it. You can say your name. I mean, your name won't personally be in it, but you can say that you are part of a Guinness World Record, which is bragworthy.
1: It's like one of those stories tell, like, oh, back in high school, I ran yeah. the mile in under 7 seconds or whatever. Like, but yeah, I'd be like, oh, I helped get a. Yeah, I think that's going to be a good idea.
0: Yes.
1: I mean, I'm not sure my family's going to appreciate me trying to get ready for this thing on Saturday, but hey, you only live once.

0: It's 6 o'clock. Here's what's happening in Northumberland.
1: Good afternoon, I'm Emily Chavwood. Increasing cloudiness with periods of rain beginning after midnight and risk of a thunderstorm tonight, down to a low of 9. Here's what's happening in Northumberland. Coburg Mayor Lucas Cleveland says he has filed a complaint with the Ontario Ombudsman alleging councillors violated the Municipal Act ahead of a special meeting Tuesday. He alleges members coordinated motions and amendments while discussing municipal finances and the Coburg Police Board's financial oversight. He says public records and meeting videos support his concerns. The allegations have not yet been independently verified. The Lions Club hosted an evening with all 12 Coburg Council candidates Wednesday night in a standing room only audience. Candidates were asked prepared questions, which ranged from public safety concerns to waterfront management issues. Tonight, the Lions Club hosts the mayoral and deputy mayor candidates. Tickets for this debate are already sold out. Habitat for Humanity Northumberland is inviting the public to its Great Gingerbread Build-Off Showdown November 20th at the Lions Club in Coburg. Teams of four will compete to create gingerbread masterpieces while tackling unexpected challenges. Spectator tickets cost $40. Proceeds support Habitat Northumberland's efforts to provide safe, stable, and affordable housing. A historic pipe organ at St. Paul's Presbyterian Church in Port Hope is preserving a unique piece of Canada's musical heritage. Ben Mills, pastor at Hope Community Church, says it's one of only few remaining of its kind.
2: Over 1,000 pipes that are part of the organ, one of only a few of this kind that are operating still in Canada, still fully functional. It's beautiful. Beth, who is the organist for St. Paul's, plays it every single Sunday.
1: The organ was featured during the 60th Port Hope House Tour, giving visitors a chance to admire the instrument and its towering pipes. You can see a picture of it at northumberlanddaily.ca. In sports, the Coburg Cougars are back at it tomorrow night when they face Aurora, then again Monday when they take on Wellington. A handful of games on tap in the NHL tonight, among them the Leafs take on the Sabres and the Sens host the Islanders. I'm Emily Chatwood with the news that keeps you connected to where you live. Northumberland's three-day weather, next.
3: More reports of blood-curdling screams, eerie laughter, and roaring chainsaws from the property known as Phantom Farm. 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
3: Terrifying confrontation with a mysterious gravedigger has left two local teens terrified but thankful to be alive. Jason and Mitzi Arnold report being chased through a graveyard near the property known as
4: PhantomFarm.ca.
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1: My FM weather. Here's Northumberland's three-day forecast from the My FM Weather Center. Increasing cloudiness with periods of rain beginning after midnight with risk of a thunderstorm tonight, down to a low of 9. Tomorrow, periods of rain ending in the morning, then a chance of showers in the afternoon. A high of 19 with temperature falling to 13 in the afternoon. Then sunny on Saturday and a high of 9. I'm Emily Chatwood with Northumberland's breaking into local news. 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
10: Here's Northumberland's three-day forecast from the My FM Weather Center. Increase in cloudiness with periods of rain beginning after midnight with risk of a thunderstorm tonight, down to a low of 9. Tomorrow, periods of rain ending in the morning, then a chance of showers in the afternoon, a high of 19 with temperature falling to 13 in the afternoon, then sunny on Saturday and a high of 9. I'm Emily Chadwood with Northumberland's breaking into local news.
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11: Here's Northumberland's 3-day forecast from the MyFM Weather Center. Increase in cloudiness with periods of rain beginning after midnight with risk of a thunderstorm tonight, down to a low of 9. Tomorrow, periods of rain ending in the morning, then a chance of showers in the afternoon, a high of 19 with temperature falling to 13 in the afternoon, then sunny on Saturday and a high of 9. I'm Emily Chadwood with Northumberland's Breaking into Local News.

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